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You know that heat wave I was talking about here in Central Florida? It continues for the entire week. Temperatures feeling in the 108 and 111 Fahrenheit. So stay hydrated. And just know that July broke all the records. It's never been that hot here in Florida. It's Google Dawson Iris now on Magic 107.7.

0: 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Familia, ¿qué tal? My name is Jenny. You still have a chance to go and play the Powerball tonight. 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Nobody got it on Monday. Tonight is your night. And if this was me reminding you to go and you play and you win, a little bonus from you wouldn't hurt, right? $975. Oh, my goodness. 10:59 tonight. You have until that time so that you can play and hopefully win the big prize. 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

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A study confirms that singing when you're alone or

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1: 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Remember when I told you that 7-Eleven was doing the 50 cents off on the 7th and the 11th of every month until October? Well, Circle K decided they're going to do the same. It's not 50, it's 40 cents, which is still a lot. And they're doing it all day tomorrow, August 13th.

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Do you know a veteran? Are you a veteran? I think we all know someone that

0: 77 Familia, ¿qué tal? My name is Jenny. Volusia County is hosting a workshop for our veterans, and I love this. They're helping local businesses recruit, hire, and retain veterans and military personnel, and they're doing this free workshop so that you can go get prepared. 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So why not take advantage of this? I think there's endless opportunities when it comes to hiring veterans. So if I were you, I would definitely attend.
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0: 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It all started here. 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

0: You're all Mario Lopez. More music headed your way. First, some quick health buzz. And this is great news for people who love music like me. A new study of older adults found that those who listen to music most days had a 39% lower likelihood of developing dementia than people who listened less often. Playing music or singing was also linked to a similar lower dementia risk. Researchers say music engages multiple areas of the brain and may also support memory, language, coordination, and social connection. Though more research is needed to understand why the link exists. When I'm in the car, if I'm not making calls that I need to make, I'm listening to music. I know podcasts are huge for driving, but I'm either making calls that I need to make or listening to tunes.
1: Yeah.
0: And that is going to be consistent. People always tell me, oh, jump in the podcast. I mean, I guess I could, but I like hearing tunes.
1: I think I listen to music probably 40% of my day. Like, I listen to music all the time. I throw in earbuds when I'm doing stuff around the house.
0: You're right. I'm not just in the car.
1: When I'm driving, when I'm working out.
0: If I'm working out, if I'm at the house cleaning.
1: Yeah.
0: If I'm in the backyard.
1: Everything.
0: I always have to have music.
1: Yeah, same.
0: I always have to have music. Yep.
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0: Y'all, Mario Courtney Lopez. Time to take up a new case in Cordo's court.
1: So this is from Beverly. And she says, guys, our daughter got married in her early 20s and we paid for a big wedding for her. 2 years later, she got a divorce because she was cheating on her husband. We were extremely disappointed, but we all moved on. Now, 10 years later, she's engaged again and wants us to pay for another large wedding. Ooh. My husband and I continue to tell her no, but she's being very demanding and rude about it.
2: Oh.
1: What would you guys do? Would you pay for your daughter's second wedding after you already paid for the first? Ooh, that's a good question.
3: Disown her.
2: Here's the thing. No, I would not, especially the whole thing, because that's just the way it is. I mean, she's an adult. She makes these adult choices, cheating, divorce. She can pay for her own. As a parent, I would pay for, you know, maybe the alcohol or something to contribute to the wedding. I would for sure do that. But if you're telling me she's being demanding and rude, I wouldn't pay for.
3: No, I wouldn't even replace the blender that she lost in the divorce.
1: If I may add, I'm glad you waited 10 years. Maybe she matured and she's a little more sure this time. And the fact that she already had a big wedding, hey, been there, done that. Let's focus on the marriage this time.
3: Yeah, you get one, and also she hasn't matured because she's complaining that her parents won't pay for something.
2: Yeah, and you know what?
1: True. I'm talking about maturing on
3: the
1: cheating part.
3: Right.
2: Yeah, but also, too, I question your parenting if she's reacting that way.
3: This is all your fault, Mom and Dad.
2: Yeah.
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0: What up, Mario Lopez here. Quick look at the buzz. And this is nuts. Big Brother is celebrating their 1,000th episode. In a big way, too. The episode is set to air on August 27th. It's going to be live, 90 minutes long. Former house guests are returning based on fan votes. And the show is going to look back on special moments from 26 years of Big Brother. That's going to be followed by a Big Brother blockbuster and a live eviction. More details will be dropped closer to the air date. I recently spoke with Julie Chen, who hosts that show.
1: Quite a gig.
0: And it was funny because she told me she was in the running for 60 minutes, but she didn't get it for whatever reason, but they offered her this and she frowned upon it and didn't want to do it initially. And she quickly changed her tune.
1: Yeah. It's worked out.
0: It's worked out quite well.
1: I've never seen a minute of that show.
0: Exactly.
2: More Mario Lopez coming up.
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0: So Tori Spelling is not ready to discuss her departure from the 90210 OMG podcast that she hosted with Jenny Garth. Brian Austin Green advised her to take time to reflect before speaking out, and she announced on IG Live that she would no longer be part of the podcast. 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
0: Like this? 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
0: Courtney and I have seen the devastation in Venezuela. 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

0: You're on Mario Lopez, quickly putting a spotlight on someone doing something positive in the world with our Good Deed Lopez-y. Who are we honoring this week, Fraser?
1: A man by the name of Reed Robinson. He made his first blood donation at the age of 17 after being inspired as a young boy by his father's commitment to giving back. Reed is now 72 years old, and that first donation was 55 years ago. He recently made his 480th blood donation.
0: Wow!
1: And brought his lifelong total to more than 60 gallons of blood that he's donated.
0: That's got to be a record, right?
1: The milestone held deep personal meaning for Reed because it took place on what would have been his late father's 100th birthday. His donations are extra special because he has CMV negative blood, a rare status that makes his donations crucial for life-saving surgeries on infants and newborns.
0: Oh, wow.
1: He's not done yet. Reed's committed to donating as long as his health allows, and I think that probably is a record, yes.
0: What a hero. This is a real-life hero.
1: 60 gallons.
0: He's saving babies possibly all over the world. Wow, that's awesome, Reed. I wonder how his energy is and all that, but apparently he's doing all right. He's been doing it for years, so good for him.
2: Mario Lopez will be right back.
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0: All right, let's get to today's celeb birthdays. Mario Lopez here, along producer Frazier, is going to shout him out. I'm going to try to guess the ages. Who do we got?
1: Casey Affleck.
2: Manchester by the Sea, Ben Affleck's brother.
0: I'm going to say Casey is 47.
1: 50.
0: Okay.
2: Fifth level. Rebecca Gayheart from Dead Like Me, also married to Eric Dane, or she was before he passed.
1: I remember Rebecca from the Neutrogena commercial. She was great in those. She was great in those. Made me want to buy it. She had great complexion.
0: Rebecca's got to be hitting the fifth level, 50.
2: 53.
0: Okay.
2: Tennis great, Pete Sampras.
0: Pete Sampras, who's been married to Bridget Wilson for years now.
2: Really?
0: Yes. Pete Sampras has got to be 53.
2: 54.
0: Ah.
2: He likes big butts, and he cannot lie. Sir Mix-a-Lot.
0: Sir...
2: He's a knight, by the way.
0: Yes, he's a knight.
2: Not many people know
0: he's
2: that.
0: He's a knight. Well, hence the sir. Before he was just Mix-a-Lot. He has got to be hitting the sixth level, 60.
2: 62.
0: Wow, okay.
2: And famous for being tan as... George Hamilton.
0: George Hamilton.
2: Was he an actor or something?
0: Yeah, he came
2: out. I have no idea what else he's famous for.
0: He was in Godfather 3. He was in a bunch of stuff.
2: Oh, okay.
0: But he came out in a movie that I loved when I was a kid. Zorro the Gay Blade.
2: Really?
0: He was fantastic.
2: He played Zorro.
0: I loved it. And he...
2: I gotta look that up.
0: It was a great movie when I was like, go all the people! I remember that. He has gotta be 78.
2: 86.
0: Wow. Wow.
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0: Alvaro Courtney Lopez, music rolls on, but wanted to quickly mention that we've got your chance to see Somber in L.A. Hey, my new buddy. Very tall, by the way. Very tall. We're going to fly you and a friend to L.A. We're going to hook you up with tickets right up front for his show.
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0: All right, Adam and Mario Lopez on IG, Adam and Mario on Facebook and X. Love hearing from you. Questions, comments, random thoughts, whatever you got. Who's this one from, Fraser?
1: This is from at Witty Otter. Mm-hmm. Right now, there isn't one person on social media who can believe their child is starting any grade.
0: Yes, that's the universal feeling of parents out there, because summer just flies by. And you get mixed feelings. My wife was talking about this. Kind of excited to get them out of the house. But now you're inundated with emails and obligations.
1: And homework.
0: And
1: activities.
0: Yes, yeah, so, you know, God bless the parents out there.
2: Mario Lopez will be right back.
0: Ready to level up your skills and stand out in today's evolving workforce? 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

0: All right, Mario Lopez here. Almost time to head home, but not before we squeeze in one last thing. Rumors is turning 50. Lindsey Buckingham, who I just saw the other day. I was so mad.
1: Where did you see him?
0: At the Variety Young Power of Hollywood.
1: Oh, okay.
0: He introduced Somber.
1: He is part of Young Hollywood.
0: He's a living legend, and he says he and Stevie Nicks are back on speaking terms. It's funny because my daughter was trying to tell me the backstory behind Stevie Nicks and Lindsey Buckingham, like she was sharing the news for me.
1: She would know.
0: For the first time, but I love it. She appreciates the music. Anyway, former Fleetwood Mac bandmates have had a well-documented, tumultuous history, to say the least. Made for some great music, though. Last week, Lindsey told E! News that he talks with Stevie all the time now. He said the band has been working on a doc for Apple TV that's set to come out at the beginning of next year.
1: Weren't you just asking for this?
0: Yes. I can't wait to see it. Lindsey also teased that next year is going to be an interesting one as Fleetwood Mac celebrates the 50th anniversary of their classic Rumors album. And
1: their music is so good.
0: It's as timeless as ever.
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0: 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Wanted to hear Maniac by Michael Sambello. Can I ask why it's one of your favorite 80s songs?
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1: 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Thanks so much for letting me hang out with you all night long. It's Teresa Lucas. Who's this on the phone?
2: My name's David.
1: You know, all these 80s songs that we're playing, do you have any certain 80s memories that come back when you hear certain songs?
2: Oh, yes. I was a teenager during the 80s. I graduated in 89, so, oh, my God, I could go on and on. I have so many.
1: Well, I don't know about you, but I have some memories that maybe should never be spoken of again. All right, let's keep our secrets to ourselves, right?
3: 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It all started here.
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A big shout out to Sarah working her shift at the hospital. 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Here's your song.

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0: Oh, man, that is awesome. Thank you so much. You have a good day, okay?
1: 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Thank you so much.

0: 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Yeah. 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
2: 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More magic.
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1: It is Thursday, August 13th, 2026. Good morning, Leslie Gale.
2: Hey, good morning, and happy Friday, Junior.
1: That's right, almost a full week of school completed. Almost, I say, because we have, well, one more day to go. But I don't know about you, I could use that National Relaxation Day for tomorrow that we're going to be live from Discovery Cove.
2: I don't think the kids should have to go to school tomorrow. It's National Relaxation Day.
1: But you do have to go to school tomorrow. Sorry, kids. We'll tell you all about National Relaxation Day, how you can join us at Discovery Cove. One last chance, because we still have those on our Instagram. We haven't picked an Instagram winner yet. We're going to do that sometime this morning. Leslie Gale has things you need to know right now.
2: Okay, we are keeping an eye on a couple of areas of interest across the Atlantic Basin as tropical activity begins to increase. We know it's been kind of a slow knock wood season so far. The highest chance for development is this Invest 92, located in South Central Atlantic. That region, it has an 80% chance of developing over the next 7 days. So we'll ask our friend Eric Burst about that at the end of the day. Did you see the sun disappear behind the moon yesterday for a little bit?
1: You know, I missed that. I think I was napping.
2: Oh, right,
1: I'll catch
2: nap
1: it next time.
2: Depending on where you were, parts of Iceland and Spain, they actually saw a totality of the
1: total eclipse of the heart.
2: Yeah, they saw the total eclipse of the sun. And then last night was I was sleeping last night, but they had that beautiful Perseid meteor shower, which kind of extends into tonight. And you can if you look up and you're not in an area that has a lot of light, you can see between 50 and 100 shooting stars an hour.
1: Wow.
2: It's kind of cool. I thought this was interesting. According to a new survey, 45% of travelers, Chad, admit that they avoid going to a destination they can't confidently pronounce, like Reykjavik, Iceland. Reykjavik.
1: I would go to Reykjavik. I've heard great things about Reykjavik.
2: Yeah, but my friends are there right now to see that solar eclipse. Well, 45% say they avoid going to destinations they can't pronounce. And then they like Chamonix, France.
1: I love Chamonix. Chamonix is one of my favorite places.
2: In France. Yeah. Ljubljana.
1: I drove through Ljubljana one time.
2: In Slovenia.
1: Yep.
2: Cinque.
1: Sorry, what?
2: No, Cinque.
1: I think it's just been canceled.
2: Cinque Terre.
1: Yeah.
2: That's in Italy.
1: Okay.
2: And
1: I think you should probably stop.
2: Fuerteventura.
1: Yeah. And you're done. Thanks, Leslie. There's things you need to know this morning.
2: Wait a minute.
1: No, you're done.
2: Wait,
1: maybe
2: I got one more.
1: Nope. You'll have enough time. You've been canceled.
2: Canceled? I haven't even finished yet.
1: Orlando City tickets on the way.
2: Fuerteventura. That is in Spain.
1: Orlando City tickets. All the way at 6:15 this morning. 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

0: A little bit of Hollywood news, a little bit of Orlando flavor. Leslie Gale with the lowdown on the way.
1: If you weren't around 45 years ago, something happened that became a very big part of history.
0: Okay.
1: And there's a reason it's coming around again.
0: All right, we'll tell you why next.

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1: A little bit of Hollywood news, a little bit of Orlando flavor. Chad and Leslie, Magic 107.7. Leslie Gale with the lowdown this morning.
2: Okay, so 45 years ago, a guy by the name of John Hinckley Jr. made international headlines when this happened.
3: I'm John Hinckley. I shot the president of the United States. When you shoot a president, they expect to be killed.
4: I'm asking all Americans, in these months of decision, together, we'll make America great again. Mm.
2: I don't remember him saying that back from Ronald Reagan.
5: I don't either. Of course, I was too young. I don't know.
2: Yeah, I know, but that I didn't realize that was a phrase that has been used before. But anyway, John Hinckley is a free man. A couple of years ago, he was released. He was the court ruled an unconditional release from his psychiatric restrictions. He had been in a psychiatric because he wasn't found guilty. He was just found, crazy, if you will, incompetent to stand trial. So he's a free man. But he was on the Mark Joseph Show, and he actually says that he still sends Jodie Foster, who what happened was he was enamored and smitten with Jodie Foster. She was in the movie Taxi Driver, okay, where whose character attempted to assassinate Robert De Niro's character, assassinate a presidential candidate. It was his obsession with Jodie Foster and that movie that led to him shooting Ronald Reagan. He says, I don't really see her in movies, but I wish her well. I hope she's doing quite well. Isn't that creepy that he's out there and that he's still obsessed with her?
5: A little bit, yeah. It's been all this time.
2: Time, 45 years, and he's still obsessed with her. Yeah. Anyway, domestic summer box office revenues have hit $4 billion this week, making it only the second time that that milestone has been reached since the pandemic. The last time we had a $4 billion summer box office was the summer of Barbenheimer. Of course, Barbie and Oppenheimer, we all went out. But Spider-Man, Brand New Day, now leads all titles. It's brought in over $1 billion. And this weekend should be fun because we have a new movie, the one with the Backstreet Boys song in it, Paw Patrol, the Dino movie.
6: If we're going into that jungle, we need to suit up for the job. Whatever this island throws at us, yeah! We'll be prepared.
2: The song is called Bottle Up by the Backstreet Boys, and it was written by Ed Sheeran.
5: Oh, nice.
2: But yeah, that opens up in theaters tomorrow.
1: Okay, thank you, Leslie. There's a lowdown this morning.
7: Chad and Leslie.
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0: Chad and Leslie, Magic 107.7. So 82% of you have this at your house. I do not fall into this category, but Leslie Gale does.
1: Oh, I do.
0: Oh, yeah. Well,

0: Chad and Leslie, Magic 107.7. I said that 82% of you have this in your house, and I do not fall into this category, but Leslie Gale absolutely 1,000% falls into this category.
1: Yes. 82% of families, Chad. And you will qualify, I guess, as this in your home, but it's just you, so it doesn't really count that much. But 82% of families have a dining manager.
0: Now, what is a dining manager?
1: A dining manager is somebody who handles meal planning, shopping, and cooking. They spend about 2 hours a day on food prep, including cleanup. And my husband and I just had this conversation because, yes, it does fall on me. Okay. I am the dining manager. I have to think about what we're going to eat. I have to go to the grocery store and pay those prices because that falls under my job duty in the house, which I told Ben. He's like, why does that always look like we have no food in the refrigerator anymore? Yeah. I'm like, honey, remember I used to pack the fridge? Well, go to the grocery store. You can't afford to pack the fridge anymore.
0: Right.
1: You can only afford to buy what you absolutely need.
0: Need, right.
1: And then I bring it home. I have to unload it. I have to cook it. I have to serve it to him. I have to clean it up. Not that I mind. But
0: sounds like you're mine a little bit.
1: But at least I'm not alone. A dining manager spends about 2 hours every day on meal-related tasks, you know, between the whole what to make and getting it and cleaning it up.
0: See, I have a food delivery service that comes in, like, plastic containers. I put it in the microwave for, like, a minute. Boom. It's heated up, and it's great. So,
1: but it's the same thing every day. If you have kids,
0: it's not the same thing every day. It's not. It's different. The food is different every single week. It might repeat like once a month or whatever, but it's not the same thing every day. And I'm not spending 2 hours in the kitchen, you know, prepping and cleaning and this, that, and the other.
1: I know, but it's hard when you have a family.
0: It's really hard when you have a family. I get it.
1: And I say that's why I believe in a couple days a week. Yeah, you should have something like that. But you know, I think.
0: Now,
1: because that can get expensive for a whole family.
0: Right. But considering that you also have a new title of dining manager, what does the dining manager pay that you get?
1: I'm going to get a raise. I'm going to go home and ask for a raise immediately.
0: Yeah, good luck with that.
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0: The first week of school, Chad and Leslie, Magic 107.7. A question that we feel we're going to get a whole bunch of different answers.
1: Yeah, depending on who we ask, I have a feeling the answer will be different. I'm interested to see how you are going to answer.
0: Yeah, we'll ask the question next. Hang on. It's

0: Chad and Leslie. It's Magic 107.7. As we're about to wrap up this first week of school for everybody, Leslie Gale came across a question which it could go one of two ways. This could either fall into the parent category or the kid category. We want to know, who had it harder in your house this week?
1: And there's arguments on both sides. I mean, yes, it's really hard for the kids to have to get up and go to school and put in a whole day and, you know, get new schedules and new learning. But I kind of feel at the end of the day, maybe it's the parents because, you know, we have to plan. We have to get up before the kids. We have to make sure they have the proper lunch or they have the proper food. They have the proper clothes.
0: Or the bus stop on time or get them to school on time if you're going to drive them there.
1: Right. And then, of course, kids don't realize how much we worry about them. I mean, they're there experiencing it. As parents, we're here on the other side worried that are they having a good day? Are they making friends? Are they getting along with others? Right. Is the teachers being nice to them?
0: So as I mentioned earlier this week, Leslie Gale, out of the both of us, Leslie Gale has a child. I have a four-legged child. And Leslie, thinking back to when Chase was in school, who had it harder, you or Chase?
1: I think as a parent, I did, because I was here, I was working. It was really hard for me because I had to hire somebody, because I was a single mom, hire somebody to go to the house when I left to stay with him until he turned, I think about 12 is when I, so from like 8 until 12, 7 years old till 12, I had to have somebody go to the house, wake him up, get him breakfast, get him to school. And that was an expense. And then, you know, and so I think I, you know, all he had to do was get up and go to school and have fun. Right.
0: But wait. In his self-defense, in all kids' self-defense, that is not true. It takes, first of all, a lot to get up, because if you're not used to waking up and the alarm goes off, obviously you're summer. Now you're trying to get back into the routine. And then, you know, sometimes, especially the first week of school, it's so hard trying to get that routine down and trying to, we talked yesterday about the
1: classes getting from one place to the other, or
0: that about the mom who had the daughter.
1: Oh yeah,
0: with the teacher. You know, there's that. So it's sometimes I think it's the kids that have it harder than the parents.
1: I don't know. I think it's six, one half dozen the other. Isn't that what they say?
0: I don't even know what that means.
2: Chad and Leslie.
0: All right, so the question we're asking you this morning is, with school, the first week of school coming to an end, who had it harder in your household? You as a parent or your kids?
1: 407-916-1077.
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0: 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West 2 meteorologist Eric Burris on the phone.
1: Good morning, sweetheart. How are you?
0: Yeah, you know, it's good. Things are good. It's Thursday. It's Friday, Junior. It's good.
2: It's good. It's fine. It's fine.
0: Everything's fine. We're fine. Everything's fine. Could you maybe walk us through this disturbance that's out there? Anything to worry about?
1: Yeah, well, there's a few things. So Tropical Storm Cristobal was named yesterday in the North Atlantic. It's fading as it works away from land, kind of cold waters up there. So that's not a deal. Then there's Invest 92 and Invest 94, two waves out in the kind of main development area of the Atlantic. Both look like they want to try to form. The first one that gets into the Caribbean this weekend goes face first into a big blast of wind shear. So it really does not look to be threatening at all. It could bring some rainfall to places like Puerto Rico that need it so desperately. So it's not a bad thing to look at. Invest 94 back behind it that just rolled off the coast of Africa last couple of days. That one is something to watch. The models say it could not only become a tropical storm, but maybe even a hurricane, which would be the first hurricane of the season. Where it goes is far too early to really know. But for now, we know that the Atlantic is starting to wake up. Remember, even though we're in an El Nino year, which typically gives us a quieter setup, we'll still get storms. So we need to watch and see how this plays out. For now, though, no threat to us. So you guys, really no concerns at the moment.
0: Okay, well, that's good news.
3: But we do have to worry about those temperatures again, right?
1: Yeah, if you're spending any time outside working, playing, whatever the case may be, keep hydrated. It will once again feel like 108. We have heat advisories posted for most of Central Florida. Actual temperature today is 96. Believe it or not, we'll hit 97 by Sunday and Monday. Feels like temperatures there in Orlando will get to about 110. So this is very significant heat. And, you know, and for those that say, well, this is every summer. Yeah, exactly. But I still have to talk about it because it's still dangerous.
3: Yeah, absolutely. Some people have never, you know, we have so many new people, they don't realize how hot it is.
1: Right. And even if it's the same thing over and over again, it's that added bit of humidity that could make it dangerous. So just take it easy. We do have some cooling storms in the forecast today.
0: Awesome. Well, thanks, Mr. Burris. Enjoy your Friday, Junior, and we'll talk to you tomorrow morning.
1: I can't wait. It'll be a party on a Friday morning.
3: There you go.
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0: 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It is Chad and Leslie. Good morning.
3: Good morning.
0: Yeah, another hot one today. West 2 meteorologist Eric Burris just said, feels like between 108, 111. So again, please be careful if you're working outside. Leslie, with things you need to know, and I-95 shut down Palm Bay. That's causing a lot of
3: Palm Bay Road. Yeah, there was a deadly fiery crash on I-95. From the cameras, it looks like they're getting one lane through on the shoulder, but they've had it closed down, all the southbound lanes in the area of mile marker 275, which is Palm Bay Road. I would say if you can, you'd have to go. They were talking about the detours over there. Definitely, if that's on your commute, put it in your, you know, go to Waze or whatever, and it'll take you around that. But that's going to take a little while to clean up this morning. And guess what, Chad? Somebody won the Powerball.
0: I saw that, but unfortunately, nobody around here.
3: Nope. One ticket, matched all six numbers, winning $1.04 billion. It's a $450.5 million cash value. The person was in Illinois. There was $1 million ticket sold in Florida. One, I think there were five of them. Nice. One of them here in Florida. So I forgot to buy it anyway. The White House announced that Carolyn Leavitt, has she come back from her maternity leave? She's the most visible, the youngest person to ever hold that role as a, you know, the spokesman for the president, the White House spokesman. But she just had her second baby. She's only 28 years old. Why did I feel like she was older than that?
0: I don't know.
3: And you know who else is retiring? Remember Mike Fink? He is the astronaut who they had to cut. He was on crew 11 and they had to come back early. There was a health issue.
0: Oh, yeah, right.
3: Never did tell us what the health issue was.
0: Right.
3: But apparently it must have been something because he just announced his retirement after 30 years of service. Fink ranks fourth among its astronauts in accumulated time in space, including a total of 48 hours and 37 minutes of spacewalks. So thank you for your service, sir. Did you see any of the solar eclipse? I didn't.
0: I honestly forgot about it.
3: Well, it was cool if you were in certain places and you could see the whole thing.
0: Yeah, like Iceland.
3: Like Iceland. Hey, guess what else today? Preseason kicks off. Oh, we can hear from Travis Kelce about his wedding in the lowdown. Preseason kicks off, but the Dolphins and the Bucks, they play their first games tomorrow. The Jacksonville Jags play their preseason game on Saturday.
0: Nice. Are they still playing from the stadium? From the Jacksonville stadium? Or is that under construction yet? Because my cousin called me yesterday.
3: This is like, 2027 that we're going to come here.
0: Right. Well, because my cousin called me yesterday. He lives in South Florida. He's like, hey, I see the Commanders in Jacksonville are going to be playing. Is that Orlando? And I'm like, no. I'm like, we don't get him until next season, next year. He's like, oh, man. He's like, I was going to buy tickets thinking, you know, I can just crash at the house and we could, you know, watch the game. I'm like, no, we gotta go to Jacksonville to see that game.
3: Yeah, but I think that because they're working on Camping World Stadium.
0: That's right.
3: We're trying to get it ready for them.
0: That's right, right. I just didn't know if Jacksonville, their stadium, was being worked on.
3: I know, because that's the first thing I thought of. But anyway, they take the field on Saturday.
0: All right, there's things you need to know this morning. It's Magic 107.7.

0: 79 degrees. Chad and Leslie, Magic 107.7. A little bit of Hollywood news, a little bit of Orlando flavor. Leslie Gale with the lowdown this morning.
1: Okay, first, Nick Reiner. Haven't heard his name in a bit. Well, he was indicted on charges that he murdered his parents. Of course, renowned director Rob Reiner and his wife Michelle Reiner. But they added the charges. Not only is he being charged with multiple murders, but now murders by means of lying in wait. So it means that that's premeditated, lying in wait. I guess that's an added charge. So he's been held without bond in his next court appearance. He's pled not guilty to both of those charges. I think he was trying to get his mental health.
0: I think so, too. I've never heard of that phrase before.
1: Lying in wait, never had I. No, have to look it up.
0: Yeah.
1: We haven't heard it. I have to admit, only Taylor Swift can. I still have not seen one picture from her wedding. Have you?
0: I have not, no.
1: No, I mean, can you imagine those people?
0: We've seen pictures, but we don't know if they're legit or not.
1: They're not legit. I don't think we've seen any legit. But her husband, Travis Kelce, showed up yesterday. You know, preseason football starts today. He says his wedding was the best night of his life.
2: Stay.
3: Wedding was the best night of my life. And I appreciate everybody who came out and celebrated and, you know, had fun with us. It was a crazy night. It was full of a lot of celebrations.
1: A lot of celebrations. In fact, he said he really appreciated the owners of Madison Square Garden to allow them to get married. And from a sports athlete, he says, or from an athlete, he says, is the greatest, you know, athletic venue that, you know, Madison Square Garden, and then to get married there.
0: Well, and yeah, Meg, you paid for it.
1: Well, I know, but it's not always available, apparently. And he did say, and by the way, the AC was kicking, so that must have been an issue. But he said, because he thanked them for having the AC at Madison Square Garden kicking the night of the wedding.
0: Well, I mean, you think about how big Madison Square Garden is.
1: Right.
0: And you think about all the people that were there.
1: And they had to make it small.
0: And you want to make it nice and cool so that people aren't sweating at the wedding, especially if you're dancing and whatnot. So I get it.
1: Yeah, so just, I thought that was interesting. It must have been an issue. Anyway, the Owen sisters are back almost after 30 years since the original Practical Magic 2 has released a teaser trailer now. Our first look at the long-awaited sequel. Of course, we've got our regulars who are coming back. The original Sandra Bullock and Nicole Kidman. But now they've got some newbies who play their kids, Joey King and Maisie Williams. But they say watching the OGs is like everything.
4: It's you. You are my person. Okay. You are my person. All right.
5: If I say it myself, we have great chemistry.
6: You knew that though, right? There's just isms and things and behaviors that are the two of us.
5: And so it's an amazing thing to have been given the chance to do this again.
1: Now, you know, because isn't there a curse that any man who falls in love with one of them will die an untimely death?
0: Right.
1: So you know, it's the girl tribe. But it's coming back, and it is tickets on sale now. It's out in theaters next month. And guess what? Reese Weaver, she's our favorite girl from the Dallas Cowboys cheerleader. And a lot of people were like, oh, my gosh, she didn't want to be a cheerleader. She was like the head girl. They love her. Well, now we know she's moved to Broadway. And it was announced that Reese Weaver is going to star as the famous Roxy Hart in Chicago. She says she's a bit nervous. She's never been on Broadway.
7: But are you a little nervous?
8: Of course. I think that's very natural. I do have nerves going into it because there's so many iconic people who have played the role of Roxy and the incredible cast. And so I do think that there is a challenge ahead of me, but I'm so honored to be on this journey.
1: So that's really cool. So I knew there was a reason. I didn't know if she was it was a modeling contract.
0: Does she have any acting experience, though?
1: No, but, well, I mean, she's a Dallas Cowboy cheerleader. No, she's a really good cheerleader. I mean, she's a great dancer. That's why she became a cheerleader.
0: Right.
1: She's got a beautiful, beautiful, expressive face. And I think you could tell from the very first season of, the Netflix special for what's it called? The Dallas Cowboy cheerleader.
0: I didn't even know there was such a.
1: Oh, yeah. That's how she got so famous.
0: Yeah.
1: But this season, the third season, she surprised the world and opted out. Even though she was kind of like, you know, the captain, the lead, the front face. You know, when they're on the Today Show, she was the one that was always talking. We're like, why is she leaving? That's why.
0: Okay. All right. Thank you, Leslie Gale.
2: Chad and Leslie.
0: Orlando City, they're in action on Saturday. We've got your tickets. First caller next.
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1: Chad and Leslie, and we love our Orlando City. They're in action on Saturday. If you'd like to go, just be the first caller and tell us why you up.
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0: 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Who's this?
1: Hey, morning, Chad. Chris.
2: Hey, Chris. The question this Thursday is, why are you up?
1: I'm on my way to Donut King to get some breakfast.
3: Donut King.
4: Oh, Donut King. What is your order at Donut King?
1: It's probably going to be a maple and bacon.
0: Oh, maple and bacon all day, baby.
4: Stop it.
0: Can't go wrong with that. Well, congratulations. You can take your maple and bacon donut and maybe grab another one for Saturday because you're heading to go through the Orlando City. Take on FC Cincinnati over at Inter.co Stadium.
1: That's wonderful. Thank you.

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1: Here's an unlikely friendship. A Long Island family has a golden retriever named Barley. Not to be confused with Marley, the movie. This is Barley.
2: Barley
1: began having seizures, and the medication stopped the seizures, but the family realized that Barley had lost her joy. But something amazing happened when they brought home a pet duck named Louie.
2: A pet duck named what? Louie. A pet duck?
1: A pet duck. Read my lips. Pet duck named Louie. Listen to this.
3: I never thought I would own a duck. I never expected him to stay long term.
4: She wasn't really hyperactive anymore.
3: She just lost her spunk. She lost her goldenness.
5: And we thought, oh man, just, you know, this medication we have to give her for the rest of the life. So this is how she's going to be.
3: There's nothing you can do for them. There's no way to help them. She started smiling again. She started wagging her tail. She started having personality again.
4: She wanted to be friends with Louie and hang out with him a lot. So she kind of stretched her joy and helped and like fit in with him.
1: I just love that. You know, it's an unlikely friendship where a duck helped a dog find their joy again.
2: If you were a dog,
1: mm-hmm. What kind of dog would I be?
2: What kind of, you know what you would be?
1: What would I be?
2: I think you would be, if you had one blue eye, you would be a husky.
1: Oh, because I'm fat?
2: You're not fat.
1: I know what you'd be.
2: What?
1: A shih tzu.
0: Chad and Leslie.
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11: Good Thursday morning, my friends. Another day of impactful humidity. Man, oh man, it will feel like 108 again in this city. Actual temperature climbing to about 96 degrees this afternoon. And while it's not record-setting, it is that oppressive mugginess for us. The good news is that we do have cooling showers and thundershowers, more of a dinner time type event today. 50% coverage of rainfall next couple of days. Believe it or not, our temperature actually goes up by this weekend, 96 to even 97. 7 degrees, our high temperature. With Central Florida's certified most accurate forecast, I'm WESH 2 First Warning meteorologist Eric Burris.
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0: Tickets to TLC, Salt and Pepper, and En Vogue. All three are going to be together. And if you're other than a millennial and want to play Generational Jeopardy,
1: give us a call right now, 407-916-1077. They say

0: 79 degrees, Chad and Leslie. It's Magic 107.7. You know, there's certain things that have like a second coming. I noticed that earlier this week, one of our account executives.
1: Like Jesus?
0: Just like Jesus. One of our account executives walked in the studio. She had an oversized blazer that she was wearing with the shoulder pads.
2: With the shoulder pads and everything.
0: Wow, Allie, that looks great.
1: Yeah.
0: And she rocked it. She looked fantastic. And so there's certain things that are coming back around. Leslie Gale came across something yesterday, and I'm like, oh my God, Leslie, you have something that's coming back.

0: around.
1: Finally, I'm going to be cool again. Yeah, because we're grabbing onto anything Y2K, 90s, nostalgic. Early 2000s. Right. Nostalgic. We're going for the clothes. We're going for the haircuts. We're going for the cars. Guess what?
0: But in this case, we're going for the
1: tramp stamp. Now, the tramp stamp.
0: For those that aren't familiar, what is a tramp stamp?
1: Well, it's not even a nice name because tramp is very derogatory, you know, but it's in your lower back right above your, at the very bottom
0: tailbone?
1: Of your, right above your tailbone.
0: Yeah.
1: And that's where, that's, you know, so kind of a sexy spot. So I don't know if they were, you know, girls would have thought that was a bit trampy mm-hmm. back in the day, you know, if you use that term.
0: That's where you put a tattoo.
1: That's where you put the right. tattoo. In the late 1990s, early 2000s, all the girls had a tramp stamp. Guys had tramp stamps.
0: Yeah, I ain't got no tramp stamp.
1: You don't have any tattoos.
0: I don't have, no, because I'm not a big fan of needles. And plus, I'm weird. Because if I like something one minute, I might try to like rub
1: commit.
0: It off.
1: Right, you're
0: I
1: not
0: can't
1: gonna,
0: commit yeah, to a tattoo. I can't commit to a tattoo.
1: Right, you can't commit to a person.
0: That's
1: you
0: true.
1: Commit to
0: that
1: a tattoo.
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0: 79 degrees on Thursday, August 13th, 2026. Good morning. It is Chad and Leslie. It's also National Prosecco Day and International Left-Handers Day, so drink them if you got them with your left hand.
1: Wow, toast your Prosecco with your left hand.
0: Yeah. By the way, I have three lefties in my family. My dad, my sister, and my oldest niece. All
1: really?
0: Lefties. Yeah. Do you have any lefties in your head?
1: No.
0: In your family?
1: Uh-uh.
0: Yeah.
1: I always heard lefties were smarter.
0: Well, that's
1: debatable. Is that true?
0: Well, I can't speak in my family, but maybe your family has smart lefties. Generational Jeopardy on the way, but first, Leslie, with things you need to know.
1: You know, your family listens to the show.
0: I know they do.
1: The
0: Sorry,
1: Richmond.
0: Mom and Dad.
1: Okay, so we heard from Eric earlier. I don't think that Tropical Storm Cristobal, which we now have Tropical Storm, is expected to become anything that we need to worry about. He said it's going to just hit too much cold water to get here. But there is Invest 92 and Invest 94, which it is hurricane season, so it's natural that we're going to be talking about something, nothing to freak out about. We do have that deadly fiery crash that is involving a tractor trailer that has shut down a good portion of I-95 this morning in the Brevard County area near mile marker 275, which is Palm Bay Road. The southbound lanes, Old Dixie Highway is your detour. If that area is, no, wait a minute. They say this is near Ormond Beach, I-95 near Ormond Beach. That's not Palm Bay Road. So, okay, so Ormond Beach. So it's mile marker 275. Can you find out for sure where that is? Could you just Google that? I know Wesh has that up. I want to make sure it's right. Because I know Old Dixie Highway, we've tried to, the problem is they put them up there and we don't have any audio in our, on our monitors, the traffic monitors.
0: Yeah.
1: Only pictures. And so you have to guess what, it's like mile marker 275.
0: Yeah.
1: Southbound I-95, but where?
0: According to Wesh, fiery crash shuts down southbound I-95 in Ormond Beach.
1: Yeah. Okay, that's what I just saw that.
0: Yeah, and the lanes are shut down, and they're saying, you keep talking. Oh, here we go. Shut down. Drivers should exit southbound I-95 at Old Dixie Highway as a detour.
1: Okay. There you go. Speaking of that stuff, Winter Park Police Chief yesterday presented a report on red light camera violations, and 70% of them are, they catch you. There's signs if there's a red light camera at your intersection. He said 70% of the tickets went to people who don't come to a complete stop or make a turn on red when it says no turn. So that's interesting because, you think about it. You come if it's a red light camera intersection and you don't come to a complete stop, 70% of the tickets were for that. I'm going to start really making sure I come to a complete stop. Hey, they're collecting. This is important too. They're going to send supplies to the earthquake-ridden Colombia. It's tragedy down there. They don't need water. They need perishable food items, baby stuff, animal pet supplies, band-aids, first aid stuff, and 8 Bravo supermarkets throughout Orange County and Central Florida are drop-off points. So if you go to a Bravo, either buy it when you're there and leave it, or if you're going to a Bravo today, take some non-perishable food items. They are sending them over to Colombia. They've got some planes running from, we have such a large community here, Colombian community, so they're trying to do what they can because it's really devastating.
0: And shout out to Mariella and her staff at Bravo for doing that because, we want to find a way to help out as much as we can. So if you can, go to Bravo supermarkets. Again, they're everywhere around
1: town.
0: Yeah,
1: there's 8 of them.
0: Yeah, they're all over the place. Just go into Bravo if you can. If you have the money to buy something, just so that way it could be sent to those that really need it
1: exactly.
0: right now.
1: Exactly. Just do that. And one ticket sold in Illinois matched all 6 numbers worth $1.04 billion. The cash payout, $450 million.
0: Okay. Well, there's things you need to know this morning. What movie stars Julia Roberts as a lawyer fighting a corporation? We'll ask our millennial, Generational Jeopardy. We'll play that next on Magic 107.7. Hang on.

0: and Leslie, Magic 107.7. Now it is time to play Generational Jeopardy. All right, let's meet our players this morning, Leslie. We have Alyssa. Alyssa played yesterday. She's back for the second and final time this morning. She's our millennial and assistant retail manager from Oviedo. Alyssa is taking on Chris. Chris is from Davenport, a caregiver, a Gen Xer. Good morning, ladies and gentlemen.
1: Good morning.
0: Okay, here's the way it works. You have 7 seconds to answer the question. First, get two right. We'll win tickets to go see TLC, Salt and Pepper, and En Vogue, all three together, one stage, one night, Mid-Florida Credit Union Amphitheater on September 23rd. And since Alyssa, our millennial, was first called, Alyssa, you've got the first question. Good luck to you both. And here we go.
2: You didn't do it like that.
0: And here we go. Hey.
2: We're never going to make the high school band at this rate.
0: Nope, not
2: okay,
0: at this rate.
2: Alyssa, in Jurassic Park, where is the island in Jurassic Park located? The coast of what?
1: Costa Rica.
2: Costa Rica. Have you ever been to Costa Rica?
0: I have not.
2: Have you, has anyone here, Alyssa, Chris, ever been to Costa Rica?
1: I wish.
3: I have not. Yeah.
0: But I have been to Jurassic Park. Over Universal.
2: Oh, I hear Costa Rica is really beautiful.
0: 1 point for Alyssa, the millennial. We go down to Chris, our Gen Xer. Chris, you can tie it up if you know the answer to this question.
2: Chris, featuring Grandma Minka telling her grandson Tommy Pickles and his friends about the meaning of the celebrated Jewish holiday, what Nickelodeon animated series made history by becoming
3: Rugrats.
2: One of the first American... What's that?
0: He said it.
3: Rugrats.
0: Rugrats is correct.
2: They were the first... The animated children's show to air a Hanukkah special.
0: You gonna hit that bell for him?
2: Yes.
0: There you go.
2: In 1996.
0: Congratulations, Chris. That's 1 point for you. We have a tie game now. It's anybody's game, but we go back up to Alyssa, our millennial. Alyssa only takes two to win. You're one away from the W if you know the answer to this question.
2: Okay, you might be a tad bit too young, but what movie stars Julia Roberts as a lawyer fighting a corporation?
1: Oh, Aaron Brockovich.
0: Aaron Brockovich is correct. What a good movie, too.
2: Chris is like, oh, I knew that one.
0: Crap, I knew it. Well, congratulations. With 2 points, Alyssa, our millennial, you're going to see TLC, Salt-N-Pepa, and En Vogue. Nice job.
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So is it harder to be the student or the parent? Leslie and I will discuss coming up in 3 minutes on Magic 107.7.

0: Chad and Leslie. It's Magic 107.7. As we're about to wrap up this first week of school for everybody, Leslie Gale came across a question which it could go one of two ways. This could either fall into the parent category or the kid category. We want to know, who had it harder in your house this week?
1: And there's arguments on both sides. I mean, yes, it's really hard for the kids to have to get up and go to school and put in a whole day and, you know, get new schedules and new learning. But I kind of feel at the end of the day, maybe it's the parents because, you know, we have to plan. We have to get up before the kids. We have to make sure they have the proper lunch or they have the proper food. They have the proper clothes.
0: Or the bus stop on time or get them to school on time if you're going to drive them there.
1: Right. And then, of course, kids don't realize how much we worry about them. I mean, they're there experiencing it. As parents, we're here on the other side worried that are they having a good day? Are they making friends? Are they getting along with others? Right. Is the teachers being nice to them?
0: So as I mentioned earlier this week, Leslie Gale, out of the both of us, Leslie Gale has a child. I have a four-legged child. And Leslie, thinking back to when Chase was in school, who had it harder, you or Chase?
1: I think as a parent, I did, because I was here, I was working. It was really hard for me because I had to hire somebody, because I was a single mom, hire somebody to go to the house when I left to stay with him until he turned, I think about 12 is when I, so from like 8 until 12, 7 years old till 12, I had to have somebody go to the house, wake him up, get him breakfast, get him to school. And that was an expense. And then, you know, and so I think I, you know, all he had to do was get up and go to school and have fun. Right.
0: But wait. It takes, first of all, a lot to get up, because if you're not used to waking up and the alarm goes off, obviously you're summer. Now you're trying to get back into the routine. And then, you know, sometimes, especially the first week of school, it's so hard trying to get that routine down and trying to. We talked yesterday about the mom who had the daughter.
1: Oh, yeah.
0: With the teacher. You know, there's that. So it's sometimes I think it's the kids that have it harder than the parents.
1: I think it's six, one half dozen the other. Isn't that what they say?
0: I don't even know what that means.
2: Chad and Leslie.
0: All right. So the question we're asking you this morning is, with school, the first week of school coming to an end, who had it harder in your household? You as a parent or your kids?
1: 407-916-1077.
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0: 79 degrees, Chad and Leslie, Magic 107.7, wrapping up this first week of school. So we want to know who had it harder, the kids or the parents?
1: Parents.
0: The parents.
1: When you have a child, yes, when you have a child that has been at home all these years, and now all of a sudden my little baby is grown up and going to first grade, I cried. It was like, oh no, life is changing. This child is growing up. So yes, definitely.
0: Now, real quickly, when you say all these years, you know it was just summertime, right? The kids go back to school. Unless you do have a kid who's starting first grade or kindergarten, you know, we happen to know somebody who is doing
2: Corey
0: that.
2: Corey started VPK. Corey. When you're 18 months old, you got to take a language and arts and crafts and everything by the time you're two and a half. By three, a full schedule.
0: Okay, so I can see your point. As a parent, when you're dropping your kid off and you spent all this time with your kid and now you're giving them to somebody else to teach them the things that they need in life.
2: So okay, a lot of trust.
0: I get it.
1: But on the other hand, you might say, oh, I'm freedom, freedom.
0: Yeah, that's true. Fantastic. Dropping your kid off, you know. Go to TJ Maxx or go to Marshall's, go shopping.
2: Hello.
1: I'll
2: if you're
1: right
2: an older
1: there.
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0: Allen. You take the good, you take the bad, you take them both, and there you have Facts with Chad. Facts with Chad.
1: I mentioned earlier that today's International Left-Handers Day. Some fun facts about lefties. You ready?
2: Uh-huh.
1: Left-handed people are usually more creative. Children born to mothers older than 40 are more likely to be left-handed.
2: Are you serious? Really?
1: Lefties typically perform better in baseball. It's considered rude to use your left hand in some cultures. Left-handed people are more prone to allergies. And some famous lefties: President Obama, President Clinton, President George H.W. Bush, President Reagan, President Ford, Paul McCartney, Lady Gaga, Oprah Winfrey, Julia Roberts, Nicole Kidman, Angelina Jolie, Jennifer Lawrence, Tina Fey,
2: Hudson. That's impressive.
1: Goldie Hawn, Keanu Reeves, Tom Cruise, Mark Wahlberg, Will Ferrell, Justin Bieber, Jerry Seinfeld, Hugh Jackman, and LeBron James, all lefties.
2: Huh.
1: There you go.
2: Did you say the first thing was that they tend to be smarter? Do I keep just making that up?
1: Left-handed people are usually more creative.
2: Oh, okay.
1: Yeah, more creative. You're not a lefty, are you? I'm just asking for a friend, that's all.

0: Leslie's jam right there. 79 degrees, Chad and Leslie, Magic 107.7. West 2, meteorologist Eric Burris on the phone.
1: Good morning, sweetheart. How are you?
0: Yeah, you know, it's good. Things are good. It's Thursday. It's Friday, Junior. It's good.
2: It's good. It's fine. It's fine.
0: Everything's fine. We're fine. Everything's fine. Could you maybe walk us through this disturbance that's out there? Anything to worry about?
1: Yeah, well, there's a few things. So Tropical Storm Cristobal was named yesterday in the North Atlantic. It's fading as it works away from land, kind of cold waters up there. So that's not a deal. Then there's Invest 92 and Invest 94, two waves out in the kind of main development area of the Atlantic. Both look like they want to try to form. The first one that gets into the Caribbean this weekend goes face first into a big blast of wind shear. So it really does not look to be threatening at all. It could bring some rainfall to places like Puerto Rico that need it so desperately. So it's not a bad thing to look at. Invest 94 back behind it that just rolled off the coast of Africa last couple of days. That one is something to watch. The models say it could not only become a tropical storm, but maybe even a hurricane, which would be the first hurricane of the season. Where it goes is far too early to really know. But for now, we know that the Atlantic is starting to wake up. Remember, even though we're in an El Nino year, which typically gives us a quieter setup, we'll still get storms. So we need to watch and see how this plays out. For now, though, no threat to us. So you guys, really no concerns at the moment.
0: Okay, well, that's good news.
3: But we do have to worry about those temperatures again, right?
1: Yeah, if you're spending any time outside working, playing, whatever the case may be, keep hydrated. It will once again feel like 108. We have heat advisories posted for most of Central Florida. Actual temperature today is 96. Believe it or not, we'll hit 97 by Sunday and Monday. Feels like temperatures there in Orlando will get to about 110. So this is very significant heat. And, you know, and for those that say, well, this is every summer. Yeah, exactly. But I still have to talk about it because it's still dangerous.
3: Yeah, absolutely. Some people have never, you know, we have so many new people, they don't realize how hot it is.
1: Right. And even if it's the same thing over and over again, it's that added bit of humidity that could make it dangerous. So just take it easy. We do have some cooling storms in the forecast today.
0: Awesome. Well, thanks, Mr. Burris. Enjoy your Friday, Junior, and we'll talk to you tomorrow morning.
1: I can't wait. It'll be a party on a Friday morning.
3: There you go.

0: 79 degrees on Thursday, August 13th, 2026. It is Chad and Leslie. We just spoke to Western meteorologist Eric Burst. Another hot one today, or feels like, between 108 and 111. So if you're working outside, please take breaks, hydration. Just know that it's going to be really hot.
1: Really, really hot. That's not going to change. And we're watching, even though Cristobal, we do have that tropical storm, not something we need to be concerned about right now. Invest 92 and 94 is something that we'll just update you on as they get closer, if they do, in fact, get closer. So we have that two semis, apparently, Chad, were involved in that accident southbound I-95 in Ormond Beach this morning. It was a fiery, deadly crash that had all the southbound lanes shut down. They're trying to get people through on one shoulder of the road, but Old Dixie Highway is the detour there. And sheriff's officers say they're investigating an accidental shooting in Seminole County last night. Apparently, a gun accidentally went off and an adult was shot. Didn't kill the person, but shot the child, shot an adult and grazed a child. So we're seeing a lot of this gun safety, these guns out. Might not be a bad time to just revisit gun safety in your home. Orange County Sheriff's Office, they're offering up to $5,000 for any information. These are actually grave robbers, believe it or not. A trio of three people, a guy named Drake Millen, he's 33, his girlfriend Portia Bancroft, and her mother, who's a 52-year-old woman, are believed to be traveling around the country targeting cemeteries where they break into the niches that are containing the cremated remains and taking, because they'll bury you with wedding rings or jewelry or things that were important to them, things that they want to stay with their loved ones to eternity, and they've been robbing them right here in Florida, too. So that's just, talk about the worst karma ever.
0: Yeah, that is pretty
1: bad. The total solar eclipse of the sun, we didn't see, of the heart or the sun, we didn't see it, of course, in its totality here. A few people I saw posted pictures where you could see a little bit, but if you were in Iceland or Spain, I guess it was really, really cool. A single ticket, Chad, sold in Illinois, matched all six numbers in yesterday's Powerball jackpot, which is worth $1.04 billion. The payout is $450 million cash. Are you taking the $450 or are you taking the annual?
0: Well, I don't live in Illinois, so I'm not taking any of it.
1: But I'm saying hypothetically.
0: Oh, hypothetically? I'm going to take the lump sum. Yeah.
1: I would too.
0: Would you? Yeah. Mm-hmm. Well, again, we don't have to worry about it because we did not win since the winner was from Illinois. So.
1: But congratulations. Preseason football starts today.
0: All right. Thank you, Leslie Gale. Things you need to know on this Thursday morning. It's Magic 107.7.

0: A little bit of Hollywood news, a little bit of Orlando flavor, Leslie Gale, and the lowdown on the way.
1: Well, we hear finally a little bit of information about the Travis and Taylor wedding, and Rod Stewart, we have an update on him as well.
0: All right, we'll tell you about that next on Magic 107.7. Hang on.

0: Sorry, that was me, not Leslie. Normally it's Leslie. But... 81 degrees with Chad and Leslie. It's Magic 107.7. A little bit of Hollywood news, a little bit of Orlando flavor. Leslie Gale with the lowdown. What you want? What you got?
1: For a professional like Chad, it drives him crazy because as soon as he turns my mic on, I grab it. I move it over my mouth. Yeah. He's like, you couldn't have done that before I turned it on. This is radio. Anyway, Rod Stewart has called off all of his upcoming dates on his North American One Last Time farewell tour. Apparently, he had to say goodbye a little earlier than he thought. He is undergoing a routine coronary stent procedure. So he's got some blockage. You know, they put a stent in, you live happily ever after, but still the 81-year-old. He was scheduled to perform at Ohio's Riverbend Music Center last weekend, but he had to cancel that, and he put a message out yesterday assuring his fans that he's already feeling better, but he's just going to stay off the road for now, which probably makes a lot of sense. I just love that these guys are touring and stuff, and they're like 90 years old and 80 years old. I mean, you know, who was it? He was a 95. William Shatner, 95. He's going to be at Coachella performing. We're going to live to our 130. I promise you that. Here's Travis Kelce. We're finally hearing just a little bit, maybe not much, about his big night. His the best night of his life, he said, when he married Taylor Swift.
2: It was a fun off season, man. Wedding was the best night of my life. And I appreciate everybody who came out and celebrated and, had fun with us. And, it's about... all I really got from that night. That's
0: all I can really say.
1: You can just tell. He's like, I don't really know what I could say. Because I should have asked my wife about this.
0: Taylor was like, don't you see
1: nothing. We haven't even seen a picture. No. Not even a picture. Yeah. Okay, Julie Andrews says she's not going to return as Queen Clarice Rinaldi. It's Clarice, right? Clarice Rinaldi. Yeah. Queen Rinaldi in Disney's The Princess Diaries 3. The 90-year-old says she's just basically retired, but she's so good in The Princess Diaries.
3: Some girls are fair. Some are jolly and fit. Some have a well-bred

0: oh, please, Julie Andrews, can you reconsider that? But she says no. Meantime, Anne Hathaway is set to reprise her role as Mia Thermopolis when that hits theaters. And Practical Magic 2, the tickets have gone on sale today. This hits theaters September 11th, and after almost 30 years since the original Practical Magic 2 was they just released this trailer.
1: Nostalgia is reminiscing about a time that doesn't exist anymore. And we literally got to rebuild that world together and relive it for a second time.
0: So excited that Nicole Kidman, Sandra Bullock, they're back. They have daughters now, which is even more exciting. So they're introducing some new characters. But the fact that they're back, they bring everything 90s right now is just so amazing. You know, it's like, okay, let's get our tramp stamps and go see Practical Magic 3.
2: Well, you've already got yours. So.
0: I got my tramp stamp. He's upset. We just did a story
2: Practical
0: about
2: Magic 2?
0: Practical Magic 2. Yeah. I'm getting it mixed up because we've got so many follows. We've got three coming out in Practical Magic 2.
2: Right.
0: But I'm glad that they are. And I can't believe it's been 30 years.
2: You know, but you know, if you watch the trailer, you can see that Nicole Kidman and Sandra Bullock, they have this chemistry that's just undeniable. And it's like they picked up right where they left off.
0: Yeah.
2: Like it was yesterday.
0: Even the Joey King and Maisie Williams are the new characters, the daughters.
2: Yeah. I love Joey King. She's a great actress.
0: And they say, what has she been in?
2: She was in the movie. She was in a movie with Nicole Kidman and Zac Efron. I forgot the name of the movie. But it was
0: You told me about her. But they said just watching Sandra Bullock and Nicole Kidman, that their chemistry, just watching the two of them work as actors, they said they were just blown away.
2: Yeah. All right. Thank you, Leslie Gale.
3: Chad and Leslie.
2: You know, tomorrow is National Relaxation Day. Myself and Leslie are taking this show and we are going to put it inside of Discovery Cove, inside one of the cabanas. And we're going to do the show live for National Relaxation Day. And we're inviting you. This is your last chance to join us. Actually, if you go to our Instagram, at Magic107.7, there's a chance up there. We're going to pick somebody today. But we're going to send you coming up next as we kick off 90 minutes commercial-free music. 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

0: 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Who's this?
1: Amanda.
0: Hi, Amanda. What's on the agenda for this Thursday morning?
1: Just doing some work.
0: You're working, Les.
2: You work from home.
1: I don't work from home, but I'm certainly trying. I have been trying to get a position with my current company, work from home, for quite a few months.
0: Yeah. I've been trying to get Leslie to work from home for about 9 years now.
2: Almost 9 years.
0: Still haven't worked out.
2: Yep.
0: Hey, would you like to join myself and Leslie tomorrow at Discovery Cove for National Relaxation Day?
1: Yes, absolutely. That would be amazing.
0: You don't have to do any work there. You can just hang out and, you know, just snorkel and, you know, play with the fish.
2: And all you can drink place is also very handy.
0: Yeah, that's the best part about relaxing all day, that you can eat and drink and float as much as you want.
1: That sounds like a dream, honestly.

0: 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I'm going to give a shout out to McDonald's because they dropped off some delicious food this morning.
1: Well, the $5 sausage McMuffin with egg meal deal is back. $5, you get a delicious sausage egg McMuffin, crispy hash brown, or a hot or iced coffee.
0: And as always, ba-da-ba-ba-ba, we are loving it.

0: 81 degrees with Chad and Leslie, Magic 107.7. Leslie Gale, standing by with things you need to know this Thursday.
1: Well, not only do we have that fiery crash on I-95, but we have a load that has dumped onto the road

0: Just about 9 o'clock at WMGF HD1, Mount Dora, Orlando. It is Chad and Leslie. Don't forget, we got that word. It's going to get you out to Vegas to the iHeartRadio Music Festival. When you hear it, you're going to text it to 200-200 and wait for a call you don't recognize to call you back. Pick it up. That could be us calling to give you $1,000. Again, we'll give you that word. But first, Leslie's going to give you things you need to know.
1: Okay, we've been telling you about this deadly crash. Two semis, it shut down southbound I-95 in Ormond Beach this morning. They're trying to get some traffic through, but there's still a lot of shutdowns there. And then this is why we were a little confused, because we saw a couple of accidents that came across. On I-95 in Brevard County, the southbound lanes also shut down because an unsecured load caused a major crash. This is my greatest fear because I'm on the highway all the time. A truck was carrying these giant wire bundles of, you know, whatever, and 10 of them came off, subsequently hit cars. Cars couldn't avoid it. There was a couple, it was another semi and two cars ran into the wire. One of them was seriously hurt, had to be taken to the hospital. Three people taken to the hospital. So it's my greatest fear that something's going to come off. I hate driving behind, you know, people carrying open loads like that for that very reason. Hey, did you see this? A recent change at Walt Disney World causing a major uproar against some park guests. Apparently, they've got the new trash cans. The new trash cans are really cool. They're solar powered and they're designed to compact the garbage as people are putting them in, so they don't have to be emptied as much, but they don't have the flat tops. You know, trash cans in Disney, they're flat tops. You can always use them kind of as a table if you're eating, drinking, you know.
0: Yeah, that's what people used to use the trash cans for.
1: Right. It's like little...
0: It's like an ongoing
1: thing. It's like a high top.
0: Right, basically.
1: You know, but now there's nowhere to... Because they're rounded on the top and you can't eat this, so people are kind of going a little crazy about that. But I'm sure Disney will come up with something to make everybody happy. One ticket sold in Illinois, worth $1.04 billion, and preseason football kicks off today. Dolphins and Bucks play tomorrow. The Jacksonville Jags play on Saturday.
0: All right, there's things you need to know. Now, let's get you to the iHeartRadio Music Festival.
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0: So the Backstreet Boys going to be kicking off 2027 in Vegas. We're giving away a trip, not necessarily for the New Year's Eve show, but to see the Backstreet Boys in Vegas.
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0: 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Chad and Leslie, Magic 107.7. A little something for everybody tonight on TV. NFL preseason action. The Pittsburgh Steelers and the Green Bay Packers at 7 o'clock. And then the 49ers and the Titans at 10 o'clock. That's on the NFL Network. But if you're a Camp Rock 3 fan, well, that's going to be on tonight. Disney Channel, 8 o'clock.
1: That's where I'm going to be.
0: Jonas Brothers, Demi Lovato, all returning. Leslie Gale will be in her PJs watching.

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1: 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I tell you, as a Floridian, this weather's just been gross lately.
2: It is so hot. Oh, we got some storms yesterday. I think the chance of rain has increased a little bit today.
1: A little bit, yeah, but the feels like temps between 108 and 111. So make sure you take breaks if you're working outside, and hydration is the name of the game.

0: Honestly, he said it was the best night of his life.
1: And he said getting married in Madison Square Garden, what he thinks is the best sports venue in the world, was really cool for him.
0: All around, it was a good night, I'd say. 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

0: Brad and Leslie, Magic 107.7. Taste Central Florida is happening next Friday over at the Marriott World Center. And we have this big smile on our face this morning because Smile Ice Cream is in the building. I have the Oreo cheesecake. What do you have over there?
1: I have the raspberry sorbet. And they're an ice cream, handcrafted ice cream company. They said you can't eat ice cream without smiling.
0: It's literally

0: house on a Thursday. It's Chad and Leslie. It's Magic 107.7. Don't forget, tomorrow we're going to be live from Discovery Cove. It's National Relaxation Day. So, you know, if for those that aren't able to join us, we want you to find some time tomorrow to do something relaxing for yourself.
1: And, you know, it's hard to make yourself relax.
0: It's very hard.
1: I mean, how many times you're like, I'm just too busy to relax. But you're right. Tomorrow is a reminder that even if it's, I was reading a thing about meditation because I'd love to start doing that.
0: Right.
1: But I can't find the place. They're like, you don't need a place. All you need, you could meditate in your car for 2.5 minutes and just close your eyes and just, you know, remember what you're grateful for. Try to be, you know, positive. That's what I think about relaxing. Is that what we're supposed to do?
0: When I think relaxing, I think that if you're in a parking spot about to walk into your work, before you cut off the radio, before you cut off your car, you just turn everything off. You just sit there and you just breathe for a couple minutes.
1: Mm-hmm, just take a few minutes.
0: And then just walk in and just, you know, feel like you're ready to take on the day. To me, that's what relaxing is. But again, just find a way to do it tomorrow. Do anything.
1: He says that, he'll be floating through the lazy river at Discovery Cove with a pina colada in his hand.
0: How I relax.
1: Easy for you to say, Mr. Chad Pitt.
0: Anyway, we'll be live again tomorrow, Discovery Cove. And then, of course, it's going to be hot, another hot one today, so please be careful if you're outside working.
1: Yeah, and pets as well. I noticed that my dog doesn't want to even be outside.
0: Yeah, probably because paws on the pavement.
1: Paws on the pavement, really, really hot, and just, you know, you forget they're wearing fur coats.
0: Right, they are wearing fur coats.
1: Right.
0: Like Leslie has on a fur coat right now. Of course, it's 68 degrees in our studio.
1: Yep.
0: So, anyway, enjoy the rest of your day. We'll talk to you tomorrow morning for Friday at 5 a.m. live from Discovery Cove. 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
15: They say the holy water's watered down, and this town's lost its faith. 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

Bruno Mars and I Just Might as your Thursday morning or Friday Eve gets going, however you need to get through the day. 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

0: Really?
1: Madonna's got a birthday coming up on Sunday. That big Leo energy. 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Yesterday was National Vinyl Record Day, and they are very much back in style. Like, all the major artists are putting things out on vinyl as well. 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
1: Ice Cube's Big 3 Season 9 is coming down to the wire. 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

Bonnie Raitt, I think one of the first times I interviewed her was back in the late 90s when she was a part of Lilith Fair. Wasn't that fantastic? Dear Sarah McLachlan, please bring that back. 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

0: Alanis Morissette wrapping up the 90s at noon here on Magic 107.7. I do love a good documentary. So if you've been watching any lately, please DM me at OnAirJana. I would love to know, Maxine, what's your favorite doc right now?
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0: Okay. All right. I'll put it on the list. Thanks.
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0: 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Getting a lot of TV time with my mom right now, and so we've been watching a lot of documentaries. 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

will fade eventually. So if our time is running out, day after day, we'll make the mundane a masterpiece. 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

We are going back to the 80s Saturday night, and we want to take you with us. The Molly Ringwalds, the Spasmatics, House of Blues, Disney Springs, your last day to get your name in to win those tickets, and the VIP upgrade on our Instagram, at Magic107.7. Just drop your comment, tag your friend for a chance to win. We'll talk to the guys from the Molly Ringwalds in just a little bit. It's Queen, Another One Bites the Dust on Magic 107.7.

Britney Spears says that her housekeeper was secretly gathering information about her and sharing it with the paparazzi because he was being paid by the media. Check out the story online at

0: There's at least one person that's in heaven right now up in Illinois. I mean, figuratively speaking. It's Magic 107.7, the best variety of the 80s, 90s, and today. It's Brian on your Thursday afternoon, and I'm here on your Thursday afternoon because I did not win the just over $1 billion Powerball jackpot last night. So one ticket matched all the numbers, and it was sold in Illinois. Now, it could be more than one person that went in on the ticket. I don't know, but one single ticket cashing in on the just over $1 billion jackpot. There's been a lot of talk in the news lately about people using ChatGPT to win lottery. Now, a few people have won that way, so it can help you pick the winning numbers. No, it can't. AI cannot improve your odds on any random draw. The odds are set, 1 in 292 plus million. But it can help you avoid numbers that win a lot. Like if you put in the right prompt, it'll eliminate numbers that always come up. Now, that's not going to help you win per se, but it's going to help you pick numbers that are less likely to be picked by other people. So if you do win, you're less likely to share the jackpot. So keep that in mind as we reset at $20 million for next week. It's not enough for me to bother with, but when it climbs back into the $100, $200, $300 million range, maybe jump on ChatGPT, find some least common numbers and see if you can score.
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Back in 1997, Donna Lewis played the Peach Pit After Dark on Beverly Hills 90210, and that was a big deal back then. Janet takes you back to the 90s each weekday with 90s at noon, right here on Magic 107.7.

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0: The best variety of the 80s, 90s, and today, Magic 107.7. It is Brian on your Thursday afternoon, and it's time for the scoop. Well, big news out of Washington. The White House Press Secretary Karoline Leavitt is stepping down at the end of August. President Trump announced yesterday. Trump said in social media posts that Leavitt was leaving so she could spend more time with her young children and family. She just had a new baby. Decision he said he understands and respects. He praised her as one of the best press secretaries in the history of the office and said she would stay on as a top outside advisor. Leavitt is 28 years old, the youngest person ever to hold the role and one of only 8 women to serve in it. She's been press secretary since the start of Trump's second term in January 2025, making her the second longest serving press secretary. Some Orange County Public High School football players are learning a pretty simple lesson. Maybe don't post everything on social media, and what you post on the internet stays around forever. Players from Evans and Edgewater High Schools being punished after photos surfaced showing them in uniform posing in front of whiteboards with profanity aimed at rival schools. I mean, not something that's super shocking, but a good lesson to learn. One photo showed 4 Evans players with a message targeting Jones High School. Another showed an Edgewater player with a similar message aimed at Evans, First Academy, Lake Nona, and Jones. Orange County Public Schools Athletic Director Lonnie Flores says the players involved will be punished for this week's kickoff classic preseason game. The good news for the teams and the players, this is an exhibition game, so they don't count towards the regular season. So good to learn a lesson when the games don't really count. And somebody woke up a billionaire this morning, well, at least on paper. Single Powerball ticket sold in Illinois hit all 6 numbers to the Powerball jackpot last night. $1 billion plus dollars. The winning numbers 4, 26, 66, 67, 69. I mean, that's crazy. Who picks that? And the Powerball was 9. Now, if the winner doesn't want to wait around for the full annuity, they can take the cash option, $450 million before taxes. 44 straight drawings without a jackpot before last night, and someone finally won it. Somebody in Florida did win $1 million. So that's a good thing. Check your tickets. Not a billionaire, but you could be a millionaire. And that's the scoop on your Thursday on Magic 107.7.
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Shaboozy crashed some wedding photos. Kind of. He was floating down the river in a tube with some friends, drinking some beers. Somebody was getting married on the bank of the river. Timing was perfect. 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He just threw his hands up in the air and gave him a little shout out. 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

0: 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Made in Orlando. It all started here. We're playing games with my heart. Backstreet Boys. Orlando born. Magic made. They made their magic in Orlando. And so do we. My love is all I have to give. More magic.
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Benson Boone will be at the iHeartRadio Music Festival in Las Vegas. You could be there too, 1 hour away from your last chance to win today. 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

0: 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It's Brian on your Thursday afternoon. Always excited with my good friends, the Molly Ringwalds. Come back to town. Dickie English, how are you, sir?
1: I'm fine. I'm laughing because when I'm on the phone with you before, it's just normal. And then all of a sudden, you're kicking the DJ voice.
0: See, I don't notice the difference.
1: I did. It was great.
0: House of Blues, Disney Springs. You guys have a special guest, the Spasmatic, Saturday night. You can still get tickets at LiveNation.com. So if you've never seen the Molly Ringwalds, first of all, you're missing out. It's an 80s experience that you can't catch anywhere else. But you guys basically bring the 80s back to life on stage at House of Blues. Like, all your favorites, like, no matter what the genre is from the 80s, you guys pretty much cover all of it.
1: Yes, we're trying to do it all. Try to do the rock, try to do the pop. We got Liam is our resident rapper, so he'll come out and do some Run DMC, some Salt and Pepper. it's great. But then he'll shoot right over to a Georgia Satellite song.
0: If you had to play one song to introduce someone who's never heard 80s music at all, never seen the Molly Ringwalds, what song would you play?
1: Oh, wow. First of all, I'd have to lift that rock. I mean, I don't know. The quintessential 80s tune to me is Take On Me.
0: Yeah.
1: By A-ha.
0: Yep.
1: Still probably one of my favorites.
0: I dig when you guys do Under Pressure. I'm partial to that.
1: Me too. I love that song. I just wish we had more 80s Queen on there. That would be like all the best Queen is in the 70s.
0: Yeah. So here's what's funny too. I was telling one of my friends, I told you I'm bringing a friend that's never been before to see you guys, which is cool because I love bringing people and like introducing them to you guys. Now, he's a little bit younger, but when he heard Molly Ringwald's, obviously the first thing he thought about was Molly Ringwald. So if you had to rename the band right now after a different 80s celebrity, which 80s celebrity would we pick?
1: Wow, that's a great question. We used to joke that the Anthony Michael Hall doesn't really roll off the tongue too well. I would love that the Ally Sheedys would be great.
0: That'd be good.
1: I get any member of the Breakfast Club, I guess. I don't know. And beyond that, I don't know what you would do. The Rob Lowe's? That wouldn't work too well.
0: No, I think the Ally Sheedys would be good.
1: The Ally Sheedys would be very good. Or the Judd Nelsons.
0: If I ever put together an 80s band in some way, I'll call it the Ally Sheedys and we can open for the Molly Ringwalds.
1: You can do that. I had a friend of mine that was wanting to do like heavy metal versions of ballads from the 80s, and they were going to call it Hair Supply. And I'm like,
0: it's actually not bad.
1: And they've already trademarked that, so no one steal that.
0: That's not bad. Well, not the Ally Sheedys, but the Molly Ringwalds, Saturday night at the House of Blues. Right now, you can jump on our Instagram, at Magic107.7. Last chance to drop your name in for a chance to win tickets, and someone from that group's going to get hooked up with the Opera Box, so you can check out the show from above the stage.
1: Wait, there's an Opera Box?
0: Yes.
1: How much opera do they do at the House of Blues? That's fantastic.
0: I've never seen an opera there, but that's just what they call it. So it sounds fancy.
1: We'll have to do a night at the opera. Great record.
0: Right on. So I'll see you guys on Saturday night.
1: Looking forward to it. And the Mrs. is coming on this one, right?
0: Yes, she is. She is. We've got everybody ready to go. We'll be there Saturday.
1: You bringing the rum? We doing the rum? What are we doing?
0: I can try to sneak some rum past security if you'd like.
1: Yeah, there you go. You just blew that cover. Don't say that. No, we're not going to do that.
0: All right. Saturday night, Molly Ringwald's. Dickie, thanks for calling in, man.
1: Thank you. Thank you for having us. We'll see you all in the Springs.
0: Right now, jump on our Instagram at Magic107.7. 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

The guys from the Molly Ringwald. 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

0: 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It all started here. In Sync. Orlando born, magic made. They made their magic in Orlando. And so do we. More magic next.
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0: A lot of people going through and hitting cancel on a lot of stuff to keep costs down. And honestly, you could probably save some money yourself on some things you're not using. It's Magic 107.7, the best variety of the 80s, 90s, and today. It is Brian riding with you on your Thursday evening. According to a new survey, a lot of people canceling services just to keep costs down. They say 52% of people canceled at least one subscription in the last few months. The top things that are getting thrown to the curb, fitness and gym subscriptions, they're going first. So we're throwing fitness out the window because we can't afford it. Streaming and entertainment, that comes in next. And then credit cards with high annual fees just to get the perks. That's what's coming in third. They say the average person spends about $111 a month just on subscriptions. And about $21 of that goes to services that you're not even using. So probably could go through and get rid of about $21 on average of services that you're not actually using, but you're subscribed to. I can't stand it when I get an alert that I've been charged for something that I forgot I signed up to. You're going to find one of those apps that goes through and cancels your subscriptions for you. Unless they charge you for that, in which case you're paying a subscription to cancel subscriptions. And that seems counterproductive. One thing that's always free, the iHeartRadio app, and you can take us with you anywhere you go. 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

0: Wake up tomorrow morning with Chad and Leslie. They're celebrating National Relaxation Day from Discovery Cove. I, for one, am jealous. I will relax vicariously through them tomorrow morning on Magic 107.7.
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Rihanna is a national hero in Barbados, which has got to be pretty cool. And this is a pretty solid flex. She took her kids to the street named after her in Barbados. They took a photo standing near the sign for Rihanna Drive. 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

0: The best variety of the 80s, 90s, and today. Magic 107.7. It is Brian on your Thursday evening. Mention Rihanna took her kids to Rihanna Drive in Barbados. She's a national hero there, has a street named after her. There's a lot of celebrities with streets named after them. Frank Sinatra's got Frank Sinatra Drive in Las Vegas. Elvis Presley Boulevard in Memphis. Michael Jackson has Michael Jackson Avenue in Gary, Indiana. Let's see. Prince has Prince Rogers Nelson Way in Minneapolis. Lots of big names have streets named after them. So I think the dream of getting Brian Grimes Drive is probably not going to happen. If we were going to have a celebrity get a street named after them here in Central Florida, who would it be? I mean, you got a lot of big names in Orlando. Of course, you got Shaq. You got Tiger Woods. The guys from NSYNC and Backstreet. Joey Fatone still runs around Central Florida a lot. We got Carrot Top. Who we naming the street after here in Central Florida? Hit me up on Instagram at
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threw out the question. We're naming a street in Orlando after a celebrity who had a big impact here. Who's it going to be? On Instagram, at Magic107.7. Getting a lot of Shaquille O'Neals, Shaq Way, Shaq Drive, Shaq Trail, and then a lot of NSYNC Backstreet suggestions as well. None for me. No Brian Grimes Drive. It's not happening.

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In my opinion, in my preference, I would choose water with lemon, Celtic salt, nice and cold. 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

0: 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It's funny because my daughter just moved to North Carolina about 2 weeks ago. 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
1: Hey, weekend warriors. 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
4: 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Or want to learn the lore about the power couple of my dreams, Mariah Carey and Luis Miguel? 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